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1: ICOM Kalibos 81, over.
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0: 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Current temperature 23 degrees. Wind strength 5 k's an hour from the south.
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1: 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Icom received current temperature 23 degrees, wind strength 5 kilometres an hour from the south. Yachtsman Drive Control, please stay as a message again. 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
1: Hi, coming up to the drive control, over.
0: Control, radio, the RH is currently 63%. We are about a third of the way through this burn. Crews are still at work, and the fire on the ground is being maintained within the control lines, over.
1: Hi, John, Yopson, drive control, RH 3%. You are about a third of the way through this burn. Crews will be at work, and fire on the ground being maintained within control lines.

0: 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Alpha is going 5, over.
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0: Mike on Kalina, 473 Alpha.
1: 473 Alpha, we've received a call from RSPCA to proceed to 11 Old Mill Lane in Blackston for a cat trap drain with a cement cover. Person on scene, he will take to the vet. Your ink is 1126, tag is 2207, over.
0: Mike on Kalina, 473 Alpha. Copy that, you can show us proceeding.
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0: flying on Kelowna, 473 Alpha.
1: Flying on 473 Alpha, over.
0: 473 Alpha, we've taken up with the caller. The train system is approximately 8 metres deep. We're unable to make access due to confined space. 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
1: Flycon 473, I'll play take up the call. 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
1: Hi, Hong Kong, Bong 51, Evan.
0: Kaibong 51 with crew of 2, proceeding to a control burn at 47 Glory Hill Road, Kaibong.
1: Kaibong 51, you're proceeding with a crew of 2 to 47 Glory Hill Road, Kaibong, for a hazard reduction burn. Kaibong 51, has this been calling the fire comm?
0: Fire comm will call permit particulars in order to get there, over.

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0: 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Responding to investigate reports of fire at 233 Camp Flat Road. Crew of 1, meeting 1 on scene.
1: Flyby 41, you're responding. Crew of 1, meeting 1 on scene. 1236.

0: 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Little evidence of fire. 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
1: Bloodline 41, you're on scene at 233 Camp Flat Road. Little evidence of fire. Have medic and crew member, you're investigating 1231.

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1: FICOM, Floodlight 41, over.
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0: 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Confirming, is that a code 4, over?
1: No, it is, over.
0: 571, showing you code 4, it's

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1: Hi, 423 Alpha, over.
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0: 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Thank you, return shit.
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0: 412 Alpha, turn out to a cane train burst, a vehicle. Still on train line, unknown entrapment, at 64 Payne Road at South Milan.
1: Comments understood, Charles responding.
0: 412 Alpha responding, 13, 16.
2: Viacom 483 Alpha.
0: 483 Alpha, over.
2: Welcome, 483 Alpha, proceeding crew 4.
0: 483 Alpha, proceeding crew 4, 1315.

0: fire bomb, heads 4-1, yachtsman's control. This fire has been contained and blackened out around us. It's being returned to the landowner now, thanks.
1: Farm head 41, fire has been contained, blackened out around it, returned to landowner. Just confirming your code 4, over.
0: One way code 4, all other crews have also left this location.
1: Roger, farm head 41, your code 4, 13-8.
2: Com 412 Alpha, over. Com 412 Alpha, do you have any additional information about this incident?
1: 412 Alpha, be advised, some GPS incident is near the country club. They've advised no entrapments, no injuries. Train driver is already en route to the hospital. However, no services on scene, over.
2: Acknowledge last, just confirming no injuries, no entrapment, and occupants already on way to hospital. Is that correct, over?
1: 412 Alpha, that's affirmative, however, no services on scene.
2: Acknowledge that. 412 Alpha will continue under turnout until otherwise updated with insurance from other services, over.
1: Roger, 412 Alpha, you will continue on turnout, 1320.

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1: 432 Kilo, you responded 1 minute ago, 1320.
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1: Fox on 414 Alpha, Bob.
0: Alpha, we are responding with a crew of 3 and 1. There's 1 to follow in the next truck shortly.
1: 414 Alpha responding, crew of 3 and 1, 1 to follow in another truck shortly, 1321.
2: Alpha, over. 412 Alpha, just confirming 414 is responding to the same incident as us, over.
1: 412 Alpha, that is affirmative. This is a two pump response as it is rescue rail, over.
2: 412 Alpha, acknowledge on previous wayback information, given the situation with traffic and bus, but we will downgrade to 30, over.
1: Control valve just received, downgrade to 30 to traffic, 13.
3: 5-4-483 Alpha.
2: 5-4-483 Alpha, over.
3: 5-4-483 Alpha, alarm activated zone 5, detector 107, level 5, adjacent unit 5204, we're investigating.
2: 5-4-483 Alpha alarm activated, zone 5, detector 107, level 5, adjacent unit 504. We're investigating 1323.

0: flying on 412 Alpha, over.
1: 412 Alpha, go ahead.
0: Flying on 412 Alpha, be advised, correct address of this incident is 64 Payne Road, Alloway, over.
1: 412 Alpha, acknowledge.
0: 412 Alpha, acknowledge. Flying on 414 Alpha, over.
2: Alpha, please park your message again, over.
0: 414 Alpha, be advised correct address of this incident is 64 Payne Road at Alloway, over.
2: 14 Alpha, acknowledge. Are you still wanting us to respond, over?
0: 414 Alpha, that's affirmative. We'll still have you respond, over.
2: 14 Alpha, acknowledge. We do have one firefighter about to respond in 414 Bravo, so you can call them off if required. Over.
0: 414 Alpha, acknowledge 1324, 5 on 432 Kilo.
1: Mike on 432 Kilo, go ahead.
0: 432 Kilo. Confirming address of this incident is 64 Payne Road, Alloway, over.
1: 432 Kilo, message received, over.
0: 1324.
3: Well, 483 Alpha.
0: 483 Alpha, over.
3: Well, 483 Alpha, we were located in that road sector. That's our student 504, Southbound 4, Southbound 5, Southbound.
0: 483 Alpha, located active detector, outside unit 504, no apparent cause, no sign of mechanical fire, stop 1325.
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0: 5 on 412 Alpha, over.
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0: 414 Bravo, I'm crew of 1, will I be required at this RTC?
1: 414 Bravo, you're a crew of 1. 414 Bravo, stand by at this stage. Liaising with CMO, over.
0: 14 Bravo, roger that.
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0: Welcome to 412 Alpha. Do you have any update from any other services on scene yet, over?
1: 5 Alpha, 412 Alpha, that's negative. GPS is only showing up on scene. We have requested further information, over.
0: 412 Alpha, acknowledged.

0: Hong Kong, Kawana, Cobalt 51.
1: Hi, Tom, Fairbank 51, over.
0: Yeah, Cobalt 51, burns completed, stacks are all burnt down. Leave in the hands of the property owner, will be code 4, thank you.
1: Hi, Tom, Cobalt 51, burns completed, stacks all burnt down, leaving in the hands of property owner, code 4, 1332.

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1: Flight on 483 Alpha, zone 5, detect 107, outside unit 504 has been isolated. Management are in attendance, advise of their responsibilities, we're so forth.
2: 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Management in attendance, advise of responsibilities, code 4, 1333.

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1: 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Say again, over.

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0: 412 Alpha investigated incident, very minor injury to driver, minor damage to vehicle. 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
0: 418 Alpha, over.
2: Viacom, 418 Alpha, received stop, code 40, also code 5, over.
0: 418 Alpha, code 40, code 5, 1343. I come for 12 Lima, over. I come for 12 Lima, over. I come for 12 Lima, nothing here, 1343.

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1: I'm
0: Foxtrot Alpha. Car has been isolated, made safe. Primary secondary search complete. One code 9, Mike Alpha, transported to Bundaberg Base Hospital with QAS. GPS no longer intended. Scene has been made safe. Left in the hands of property owners. Over.
1: Michael Foxtrot Alpha, car has been isolated, made safe. 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Scene made safe. Left in hands of property owners. 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
0: Michael, we are not code 4 just yet. 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
1: 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Left hand QAS 24, 13.

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1: Falcon 47 Alpha, so pointing at the gun gun. We'll be using Compline Tech 2204, over.
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0: Quantum
1: 487 Alpha, Tom.
0: 487 Alpha. I have 3 false orders and 1 Alpha. Take the way along the Quantum truck. Take up the destroyer. Fire the first skipper. This is the known as control. 487 Alpha, control vehicle.
1: Falcon 487 Alpha, be advised the end of your message was cut off. Falcon heard 3 firefighters, 1 mountain rescue technician making way along Summit's walking track to take up with Queensland ambulance before giving sit rep. This will be Ngungun control. Control vehicle 487 Alpha, could you repeat all miss, over?
0: Falcon 487 Alpha, Ngungun control. If I shoot it in, we control, over.
1: Alpha, instant controller SO Simpson 1439.

0: Mike, how full have you picked up forever?
1: Mike, I'm 436 Alpha.
0: 436 Alpha, be advised. An alarm has come in for the Harvey Bay Hospital, just seeing if you're available, over.
1: Mike, I'm 436 Alpha, we are available for response.
0: Roger, 436 Alpha, you're available for response. Do you have a final SIP rep on this incident?
1: Mike, patient has been extricated and is handed QAS. We have code 4, stop this call, over.
0: 436 Alpha, patient has been extricated and handed QAS. Code 4, stop. 1444, Viacom 436 Alpha, turn out to Harvey Bay Hospital, 141 Arlene Road, Arlene, for an automatic alarm. 437 Alpha has been paged.
2: Roger, Viacom, message received. We're responding. If you have 436 Bravo, bring keys. And if 436 Bravo have full crew, you can stop 437 Alpha, over.
0: Roger, 436 Alpha, you are responding. Have 436 Bravo bring keys. If a full crew, stop 437 Alpha. 1444.

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1: Icon 487 Alpha, Natanga Control, Eva.
0: Icon 487 Alpha, crew has made contact with QAS casualty. We have burned one code flying from Alpha, conscious and breathing, being assessed by QAS. We're developing an extraction plan, over.
1: Icon 487 Alpha and the Gun Gun Control, crews have made contact with QAS and casualty, have confirmed 1-9 Foxtrot Alpha conscious and breathing, being assessed by QAS, developing extraction plan, 1448.

0: Lana, this is 436 Alpha.
1: Flying home 436 Alpha, Eva.
0: Can I just confirm the alarm location? Is it the main hospital or emergency, Eva?
1: Flying home 436 Alpha. Location is new emergency department, Eva.
0: Yeah, Fox, I'm reading that as emergency, Eva.
1: 456

0: Michael Quano, 37 Alpha, November, control.
1: Michael Quano, 47 Alpha, November, control, over.
0: Falcon 47 Alpha, 474 Lima is code 8. They're currently setting up big wheels, conduct extraction, two level 2 technicians, and the current crew at the base of the mountain. Just sufficient resources. Stop on all other resources, over.
1: Michael 47 Alpha on the Gunga Control, 474 Lima is code 8, currently setting up big wheels to conduct extraction. You have two level 2 technicians and crew at base of mountain, have sufficient resources, stop on all other resources, 1452.
2: Kalana, this is 412 Lima, over.
1: Michael 412 Lima, over.
2: Welcome Kalana, 412 Lima, 412 Lima is code 5, over.
1: 487 Alpha and a gun control over.
2: This is 436 Alpha, we're code 1, over.
1: This is 436 Alpha, code 1, 1463.
0: Falcon 1, 37 Alpha, the country's code, go ahead.

0: Michael 47 Alpha, Nganga Control, that's received. Stop on SDS. Can confirm, have one mountain rescue technician from SDS on scene. Looking for the
1: road. 436 Bravo, Michael.
0: Michael, 436 Bravo, over.
1: 436 Bravo responding 2 minutes ago. Over.
0: 436 Bravo responded 2 minutes ago. Can you confirm your crew number?
1: 4-4.
2: 436
0: Bravo. 42 Alpha. 42 Alpha standby. 436 Bravo responded crew of 4 2 minutes ago. 14:54. 42. 436 Bravo standby.
2: 42. Code 1, nothing in evidence, investigating other.
0: 42 Alpha, code 1, nothing in evidence, 14:56.
3: Michael Kawana, 436 Bravo, 436 Bravo, over.
1: 436 Bravo.
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2: 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Code 40, over.
3: Fycon 432 Alpha, acknowledge. Code 40, 455. Fycon 436 Alpha, over.
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3: 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Payalba, over.
4: Jet Micon, message received, where is finding over?
3: Yeah, 436 Alpha, we'll show you responding. 1456.
0: Michael 42 Alpha, over.
2: Michael 42 Alpha, they're investigating thoroughly. No sign of any local fire. There are gardeners here who are working on the adjacent property. Maybe local got something to do with that. Put a water up. Drop a call, we go for.
0: Michael 42 Alpha, area has been investigated thoroughly. There is no sign of smoke or fire. There are gardeners here working on adjacent property. May have been smoke or dust from them. Stop code 4-47. Michael 47 Alpha, over.
4: 37 Alpha, we responded approximately 3 minutes ago.
0: 437 Alpha, stop message has been receiving. Code 40.
4: Michael 437 Alpha, code 40.
0: 457.

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0: 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We're primary search complete, all persons accounted for, and stop or call, over.

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0: 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Expectation is down to that, over.
1: Roger, 487 Alpha, the government control. Casualty has been packed on the big wheel. Extrication has now commenced. 15-12.

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0: 487 Alpha to Gun Control, over.
1: Boss on 487 Alpha. Different crews and fishery announced that we've got some half a mile. We can get over to 2AS. And I'd like to get one.
0: Fuck on with the one of the gun control, different crews and casualties, flashing back to car park. Heading over to UAS, demobilisation in approximately 15, 15 minutes, 15:38.

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1: Falcon 487 Alpha, Nickout Ghost Control, one code 9 Foxtrot Alpha being transported to 2. 487 Alpha on 474 Lima, code 4, 1548

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1: Python for Rowena 41, pass your message, Eva. Marina 41, your crew of three. Marina 41, be advised, the 0 caller has pulled back. They believe they have the fire under control, although we will still have you attempt to make three or safe, over.
0: Copy that.
1: That's a copy, Sender.
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1: Michael, 427 Alpha, over.
0: 427 Alpha is responding with the cross 2.
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0: 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Well, yeah, get action, 3 firefighters NBA, case 1. All passengers are off vehicle and safe. We have lost both lanes on this road, requires GPS for traffic control.
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0: 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Monklin Street.
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1: I'm on 465 Alpha, over.
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0: 451 Alpha, turn out for the caravan on fire at 56 Fort Thomas Drive at Sexton. ETS 1126, package 2207.
1: Alright, call 451 Alpha. We've received 4 call, we're going to do another U-turn and go back to Sexton.
0: Roger, 451 Alpha, you are responding, 1620.

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0: 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Check the bus to arrive to pick up children. All the cell mechanics has arrived to allow access to battery.
1: Micron 474 Alpha, 7 buses arrived to pick up children. Workshop mechanics have arrived to allow access to battery 1621.

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1: Welcome 451 Alpha, River.
0: Welcome 451 Alpha. 1427 Alpha is complete with that other fire call. If you can have them respond to this incident for additional water.
1: Welcome 451 Alpha. 1427 Alpha is complete with other fire call. Request they respond with additional water. 451 Alpha for your information, we do also have 451 Bravo and Wichee Rural Brigade attached to this Dexton incident, over.
0: Yeah, it was on 451 Alpha. At this stage, I'll advise once we are. Welcome 451 Alpha, we'll advise once on scene whether 451 Bravo is required.
1: Roger 451 Alpha, that's received. You will advise once you are on scene whether 451 Bravo is required. 1024, pass on 427 Alpha, over.
2: Alpha.
3: Mike on
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0: Mike on 474 Alpha.
1: Mike on 474 Alpha, over.
0: Mike on 474 Alpha, Stockholm 4, battery being disconnected, tow truck on scene.
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0: 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Do you have a response out of wall 27 Alpha here?
1: 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That is affirmative. 427 Alpha is currently responding. 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
0: 451
1: Alpha, over.
0: Holcomb 451 Alpha, majority of fire has been knocked down. We can keep 427 Alpha on turnout and stop for 451 Bravo.
1: 451 Alpha, majority of fire has been knocked down. Keep 437 Alpha on turnout, stop 451 Bravo, 1633. Holcomb 451 Bravo, over.
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1: Roger, 427 Alpha, 451 Alpha, advised, majority of fire has been knocked down, and you are to continue on turnout, over.
3: Holcomb 427 Alpha, acknowledged, over.
1: Roger, acknowledged, 1635, Holcomb 451 Alpha, over.
0: Holcomb 451 Alpha, go ahead.
1: 451 Alpha, be advised, windy rules have caused the details and will be responding in that 51 unit. You still require them to attend, over.
0: Holcomb, what would be the approximate ETA from Wichy

551 451 Alpha requesting VTA. 451 Alpha, be advised, they have not yet responded. Stand by for VTA, over.

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0: Michael 451 Bravo, standing by.
1: Michael 451 Bravo, we'll have you turning out flight sirens at the request of QAS. This is to a QAS assist for extrication at 41 Taylor Road, Veteran. Tinkers 1126, TAC is 2201, over.
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0: 451 Alpha,
1: go ahead.
0: 451 Alpha, be advised, ETA 4 with the 51 would be 25, 25 steps, over.
1: Given storm duration, it's only a 5-1 vehicle, 427 Alpha should have sufficient water.
0: 451 Alpha, confirming that from stop on the Wichita Pines, over.
1: 451 Alpha, that's affirmative. And also a message for 427 Alpha, when they reach 451 Bravo, we already have a short feed out ready for them to supply water.
0: 451 Alpha, affirmative, stop on with you 51. Message for 427 Alpha, when they reach 451 Bravo, or you already have a short feed out for them to supply water, 1639. 527 Alpha, did you copy Bravo, over?
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0: 427 Alpha, copy blast, we're coming up Scott Thomas Drive and we'll be code 8 shortly, 1639. That's on 471 Alpha, over. Icon 471 Alpha, over.
1: 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Welcome 471 Alpha, acknowledge that.

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1: 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The caravan is independent of any structure, has not been placed into power. No requirement for Aragon.
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0: 451 Bravo, over. Bravo, over. Icon 451 Alpha, code 2, QAS in attendance, 1642.

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1: 5451 Alpha, over.
0: 5451 Alpha. 4 is out with everything down. Stop.
1: 4451 Alpha,
0: 4
1: is out, definitely
0: on
1: stop. 1544.
0: Alpha, there he is. 4451 Alpha, confirming
1: that's not
0: the
1: vehicle, yes, or whatever.
0: Yeah, 4451 Alpha, stop on all agencies.
1: Okay, Steve, 1045.

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1: Falcon 432 Alpha, over.
0: Falcon 432 Alpha, area of bushland approximately 100 hectares. Currently about 5 hectares has been burnt. Setting fire breaks on all sides of the fire and no structures under threat at this point in time, over.
1: Falcon 432 Alpha, area of bushland approximately 100 hectares, currently about 5 hectares burnt, 20 feet high, a break tunnel side fire, no structures under threat at this time, 1646.

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1: Michael, 474 Alpha, Eva.
0: Michael, 474 Alpha, code 2. 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Investigating.
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1: Falcon 451 Bravo, over.
0: Falcon 451 Bravo, we've a 51-year-old male with suspected stroke. Still in the cab with the track at the moment, assisting QAS with extrication.
1: Bravo, 51-year-old male suspected stroke in cab of tractor at the moment, assisting QAS extricate 15-year-old Christian 1548.

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1: Russell 474 Alpha, over.
0: Russell 474 Alpha. We have screen vehicle RTC, 2145. 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Code 91 Alpha in hand, QA, press 10 for the hospital. 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
0: voran, this is Cobra 51 over.
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0: Approval of 51 Bravo, Malpation has been extricated from cab of truck and now in hand to QAS 1651.
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0: Welcome 451 Alpha, over.
1: Welcome 451 Alpha, sorry, Rear. Complete your testing now, making up liaising with occupants. I will be delayed approximately 1 to 5 minutes.
0: Nikon 451 Alpha, fire is out, completed damage down, making up, liaising with occupants, will be delayed approximately 15.5 minutes, 1651.
1: Nikon 451 Alpha.
0: Nikon 451 Alpha, over.
1: Nikon 451, keep you in attendance.
0: Nikon 451 Alpha, confirm that was QPS in attendance, over.
1: Nikon 451 Alpha, that's good.
0: Receive 1652.

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Fire Cumberland, 41. Marina 41, Lushane is having a ride. We haven't received a arrival message. Fire is under control, burnt only a little patch through the fence, been all around it, 1655.

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2: Falcon 451 Bravo, over.
0: Falcon 451 Bravo, male patient now being transported to Gibby Hospital. We take the particulars, we code 4.
2: Falcon 451 Bravo, male patient has been transported to Gibby Hospital. We take particulars, now code 4.
3: 51 responding with crew of 1, needing additional crew members on site.
2: Falcon Aldershot 51 responding with a crew of 1, needing additional on scene. 1656.
0: Falcon 474 Alpha.
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0: Oh, come on, Beautiful 5-1, over. Welcome, Beautiful 5-1, over. Come on, Beautiful 5-1, we're responding crew of 3. Has there been a fire ground channel set up, over?
1: Falcon, Beautiful 5-1, responding with crew of 3, that's a negative to fire ground. Stand by. Falcon, 432 Alpha, over. Falcon, 432 Alpha, over. Falcon 432 Alpha. Falcon 432 Alpha, can you provide a fire ground channel? Over. Falcon 432 Alpha, fire ground UHF 201, over. Falcon 432 Alpha, acknowledge fire ground channel UHF 201, 1658. Falcon Visual 51, did you copy last, over?
0: I'm Kiwana, Visual 51, message received, fire ground UHF 201.
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0: Strike on Kelowna, 432 Alpha. Strike on 432 Alpha, over. Strike on 432 Alpha, fire is burning in inaccessible country for urban appliance. Second Officer Thompson from Aldershot Rural Fire Brigade is on scene. We're leaving the scene in the hands of Second Officer Thompson, and 432 Alpha is code 4, over. Fire is burning in accessible country for urban appliances. We have a second officer from Aldershot, Thompson on scene. We leave this in the hands of the second officer from Aldershot. What's the job? Down code 4-1701.
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1: 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Falcon 471 Alpha, over. Falcon Climber 471 Alpha, over. Falcon Climber 471 Alpha, over. Falcon 471 Alpha, heard. 7800.
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1: Five round channel, UHF 203. Over. Tom, Aldershot 51, stand control. Control, being up at control. Second officer Thompson is into controller. Aldershot 51, in regards to five round channel has been advised of UHF 201. Can you confirm? Over.
2: Michael Kiwana, Aldershot 51, Dundas to control, confirming UHF 203. We will reserve UHF 201 for urban appliances within the urban area to reduce cutover. Over.
1: Michael, Aldershot 51, acknowledge last UHF 203, 1715.
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1: 51, over.
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1: 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Micom, Sun 41, did you copy last over?
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0: 473 Alpha, code 2, small amount of smoke issuing from a very small sample bin, extinguishing hatch one over.
1: The code 2, small amount of smoke issuing from a very small council building, extinction case 1, 17, 17.
0: Welcome 473 Alpha.
1: 473 Alpha, over.
0: Welcome 473 Alpha, fire extinguished subcode 4, over.
1: Welcome 473 Alpha, fire extinguished subcode 4, 17, 17.
0: Welcome 4, yeah.
2: 41, over.
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0: 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It's quite a fine room. 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
0: Rebel. 512 452 Alpha proceeding to Sheldon Street. Crossfire, cool, 2 main one on scene, over.
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1: Michael, 475 Alpha, over.
0: 475 Alpha, responding crew of 3.
1: Michael, 475 Alpha, responding crew of 3, 1742.

0: Flight 5 Hawkins 2 Alpha. We ride on scene code 2, roughly 4 metres by 5 metres of grass burning. Over.
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1: Park on 452 Alpha.
0: Park on 452 Alpha, there's Wise, we'll be operating on one direct. Do you guys have the responses?
1: Roger, 452 Alpha, operating one direct. Advise other appliances. 452 up the second appliance attending is 475 Alpha. 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
0: Bravo 452, Alpha, update crew numbers to crew 3. I'm spoken to the landowner, I didn't turn down the 2 back to the building. I'm in control of the time. No action on JP.
1: Icon 462, Alpha, confirming last word back was crew 3. You've spoken to the landowner, turns out there are 2 stacks burning under control at this time. Doesn't require 2FD, over.
0: Bravo 452, Alpha, that's affirmative. 2 independent stacks, less than 1 meter by 1 meter. Under control, one way, over. Over.
1: Icon 452, Alpha, acknowledge 2 independent stacks under control by the landowner. 452, Alpha, can you advise if 475 Alpha is required?
0: Bravo 452, Alpha, 435 Alpha, no longer required to distance. Off the call.
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0: Platform 452 Alpha, just confirming, are you code 4?
1: Platform 452 Alpha, we're taking the Delta on the distance involved. Yeah, code 4, over.

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0: Fuck on Wicko 5.
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0: Fox, I'm Kiwanis, Order Shot 41.
1: Malcolm, Order Shot 41, Emma.
0: Malcolm, Kiwanis, Order Shot 41, responding to Churchill Mines Road with Squirrel 2.
1: Malcolm, Order Shot 41, responding to Squirrel 2, heading through.
2: Malcolm, Kiwanis, Order Shot 51, that's that to control, over.
1: Malcolm, Kiwanis, Order Shot 51, that's that to control, over.
2: Ultrashot 51, that's that to control, sit rep. Burn is progressing better than expected. All burning within containment lines, all going to plan. QFD media has been notified for a smoke alert for the incident. Can I request an additional 41 and 51 to this incident in addition to the Ultrashot 41, as we're going to require additional resources to help monitor this incident, over.
1: Falcom, Ultrashot 51, that's that. Control. Message received. Burn is progressing better than expected, all within containment line. Requesting additional 41 and 51 in addition to Ultrashot 41 as we require assistance. Rest of the message received, I'll take that in.

0: 고백스러워.
1: 4432 Alpha.
0: We have inspected units from a ladder at North Point. I believe there is a pot of stove and the is enforceable entry gear to gain entry through front door, over.
1: Micron 432 Alpha, you've inspected the unit from the ladder and can smell smoke. You believe a pot is on the stove and will be using portable entry gear to enter the property. 1806.

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1: just
0: requiring if you need any additional resources or over on a...
1: Negative, at this stage.
0: Proceeding, thank you.
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3: Power line easement. 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
1: Alpha. 5142 Alpha, again, that's this is front door. You have a small demonstration unit. Firefighters joining now to investigate, over. Welcome 432 Alpha, several arts, can you report to the guest with any shop, over?
0: Welcome 432 Alpha, notify QPS with any shop, 8

Park on Lincoln Bar 52. Park on Lincoln Bar 52, rather. Park on Lincoln Bar 52 is proceeding. Crew of 1 and 2, meeting additional crew member on site. 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Lincoln Bar 52, be advised, fire ground channel is UHF 203. 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
0: 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Down ETR and QPS, over.
1: 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Chris, conduct a primary search. 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
1: Welcome to Darren 51, you're responding with the crew of 3, Churchill Mines Road. To Darren 51, be advised, fire ground channel is UHF 203,
2: over. Welcome to Darren 51, acknowledge fire ground channel 203, over.
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0: Aldershot 51, Dundas in control. Can you confirm with Dundarran if they're going to bring their 4-1 as well, as I require a 4-1?
1: Over. Welcome, Aldershot 51, Dundas in control. Request to confirm Dundarran 51 if they're also bringing their 41 as you would prefer a 41. Standby, 1828. Fire confirm Dundarran 51 over.
2: Dundarran 51, that's a negative, only crew for 51, over.
1: Welcome to Dundarran 51, acknowledged last. Are you able to return and bring the Dundarran 41 appliance, over?
2: Now, Firecom, Dundarran 51, copy that, we're turning around to grab the 41 now, over.
1: Welcome to Dundarran 51, acknowledged, we'll also bring the 41, 1829. Firecom, Aldershot 51, Dundas Control, did you copy last, over?
0: Welcome to Koala, Dundas Control, acknowledge all your last, over.
1: Aldershot 51, Dundas Control, acknowledge 1829.

0: Welcome 432 Alpha, atmospheric monitoring conducted. Highest reading was departed of carbon monoxide. I have liaised at QPS, they are securing scene with code 4, over.
1: Michael 432 Alpha, atmospheric monitoring conducted, DuPont showing carbon monoxide liaised with QPS about securing tank code 41832.
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1: 51. Dundarran, Dundarran 51, over.
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1: From Howard Tobin, Link 31, over.
0: Tobin, Link 51 and Howard Tobin, Link 41 are proceeding to 135 Old Coach Road, Tobin, Link, for a hazard reduction burn. Howard Tobin, Link 41 has a crew of 1 and 51 has a crew of 2. We have the permit on us and we'll call it in once we arrive, over.
1: Hi, Tom, Howard 7, Lane 41 and 451. You're proceeding to 135 Old Coach Road, Tobin Lee for hazard reduction burn. You have a crew of 1 in 51 and a crew of 1 in 41 have permit and we'll call in once it's arrived. 8:30 bucks.

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0: over. 7 Lane 51 has arrived at 135 Old Coach Road. We're going to check the conditions and then call Viacom on the phone before we light up, over.
1: Viacom, how is 7 Lane 51? You've arrived. We'll check conditions and then call Viacom by phone before you light up. 1842.

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0: Kelowna, Dundas 2 Control, sit rep. Backburning operations are continuing, all burning with the containment lines, approximately 50% through our tasking, all safe, next sit rep in 1 hour.
1: Control, Monitor 51, Dundas 2 Control, backburning operations are continuing, all burning within containment lines, you're approximately 50% through your tasking, next hit rep is in 1 hour, 1900.

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0: From Kiwana, Dundathan Control, SITREP. All crews have been fed, burning is continuing. The burn is approximately 70% completed. It's not burning in as far as we'd like, but it's creating a safe edge around the fly ground, over.
1: Aldershot 51, Dundathan Control, SITREP, all crews are fed, burn continuing, 70% completed, not burning as well as would like, but edges are safe, 20.01.

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0: 42 Alpha, we have one female casualty that has fallen off an e-scooter. 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
1: Mike on Aldershot 51, Dundassy Control, over.
0: From Kiwana, Aldershot 51, Dundassy Control, SITREP. Aldershot 41 has had a pump failure. Aldershot 41 is now code 7. It is still on the fire ground but not usable. Burning on the western side of this fire ground has slowed due to fire activity and risk of breaking containment lines. Burning activities have slowed, but still progressing, over.

0: 911 Officer 51, Alder Shot 41 has had a contact. Okay, 7 is still on 5 round, so it's not useful. Burning on the west end side has flown due to inactivity, burning close, but still progressing. 20 city.
1: Welcome, Kiwana. That's the control correction. The western side has slowed due to increased activity and risk of spot over. Over.
0: 911 Officer 51, acknowledge to us.
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0: Viacom 432 Alpha with liaison document 2628. They said best access is via Rocky Street. We're heading there now. GPS are apparently on scene. Over.

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0: 468 Alpha, responding Crew 1 and 4.
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0: Michael 474 Lima, be advised. GPS on scene. State, no entrapment. You can circle 0. Over.
1: 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Copy that. They're coming 0.
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2: 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They found a homeless camp out with an unattended fire. Everything all safe. No action taken by QFD.
1: 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Michael 432 Alpha, you've liaised with QPS. They found a homeless camp with a small fire. Everything all safe, no action required by QFD, code 4, 2015.

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1: Nikon 4-6-7 Charlie, yep.
0: Nikon 4-6-7 Charlie, we are code 1. No fire or smoke in evidence. Investigating further. 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
1: Nikon 4-6-7 Charlie, code 1, no fire or smoke in evidence. 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
2: 456 Alpha, over. Flycon 456 Alpha, over. Flycon 456 Alpha, over. Flycon 456 Alpha, we're in a two vehicle, TC, both vehicles are approximately 100 metres apart. Beckman's Road is shut, both QAS and QPS are on scene. Looks like zero injuries, over.
1: Michael 456 Alpha, code 2 2 BR, DC, both vehicles are approximately 100 metres apart. Beckman's Road is shut, both QPS and QAS are on scene. Can you confirm last bit of work?

0: Tom, 467 Charlie.
1: Tom, 467 Charlie, yes.
0: 467 Charlie, we have found a small patch of grass smouldering. We will work in with the case one.
1: Michael 467 Charlie, you found a small patch of grass smouldering. You're in action, case 121-0.

0: 467 Charlie.
1: Icon 467 Charlie, over.
0: Icon 467 Charlie's smouldering grass area has been wetted down and we're now code 4.
1: Icon 467 Charlie, smouldering grass area has been wetted down, code 4, 21-0.

0: 5454, can you take Alpha, over.
1: 5454,
0: can you take Alpha, all officers around the vehicle. Both vehicles have been made safe, both timing and technical conditions.
1: 5456 Alpha, all occupants out of the vehicle, both vehicles made safe. Both primary secondary searches have been completed to Delta 2106.
2: Michael Kwana, Aldershot 51, don't have to control.
1: Michael Aldershot 51, don't have to control.
2: Michael Kwana, Aldershot 51, don't have to control. Hit rep. Burning has resumed on all remaining fronts. Crews are continuing to back burn within containment lines. I sent Mike Romeo 14 to Nicobar Shed to collect extra jerry cans of torch fuel. They'll be returning to the fire ground shortly. Over.

0: Michael Motor Show 51, that's traffic control. Bernie has resumed on all fronts. Crew are continuing to Blackburn. Eastern Mike Romeo 14, Topeka Bush heads to select your torch fuel. They'll be returning to the 5 ramp shortly, 21:30.
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1: Control.
0: Dan Bethy Control, be advised we've received a 000 call advising there is a spot over or embers flying onto the actual intersection of Churchill Mine Road and Perry Road, over.
1: I'm Offshot 51, I'll stay down there to have a look.
0: Roger, Aldershot 51, Dundas and Control will proceed to that area to have a look. 2127.

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0: 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Area is being made safe. We have in the hands of GPS data.
1: 456 Alpha. Area made safe. In the hands of GPS. 2129.
0: Right on 456 Alpha, that's also a code 4, right on.
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0: Malcolm Kiwana, Aldershot 5-1, Dundas to control.
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0: Dundas 251, Aldershot control. We have checked the location of the 000 caller. 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For your information, fire activity along Churchill Mines Road is now next to nothing. Nearest fire activity is about 100 metres in. Over.

Dundas 61 control. You're investigating the area. There's no sort of spot over, of any spot over. Foreign Community along Churchill Mine Road is about 100 metres in. 2135.

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0: 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Backburning has been completed, fire is now contained, crews are moving into mop up. I'm hoping to release crews within 1 hour, over.
1: Aldershot 51 is under the control, but backburn complete, fire contained, crews are mopping up. Hoping to release crews in 1 hour, 21:44.

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0: Order shot 51, have you got any crews available to assist over at 52 Stein Road? We're just receiving reports of a truck shed on fire. We have activated the urbans to attend. We're just thinking we may need some additional rural response at us.
1: This is Aldershot 51. We have a crew of 2 plus possible 1 mobile on a private vehicle. Over.
0: Roger, Aldershot 51. We'll show you as proceeding with a crew of 2 and 1 in private vehicle. Just confirming that's 5252 Stein Road at Aldershot, over.
1: This is Aldershot 51 responding now. Over.

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0: Cycle 432 Alpha, we have page 432 Bravo. We have top 51, middle 51 responding. You will need further resources, sir.
1: Cycle 432 Alpha, do you have any more information about this incident, over?
2: Cycle 432 Alpha, be advised, we had a 000 call from the owner. He says there is a two-bay shed well involved. It's now starting to spread. He has a forklift and all kinds of other things inside. He does have three persons on the property unaccounted for. However, he is trying to make contact with them. They live in a donga across the road, and he wasn't able to make contact with them at the time.

0: 7482 Alpha. What appliances are responding at the moment?
1: Back on 432 Alpha, be advised, we've paged 432 Bravo, and we have Aldershot 51 and Bidwell 51 who are responding over.
0: Back on 432 Alpha, believe there's vacuum water out there, is that correct, over?
1: I found 432 Alpha, that's affirmative, we're unable to find water or hydrants at this stage.
0: If I call 432 Alpha, can you respond, Victor, the water tanker, over? I'm 432 Bravo.
1: 432 Bravo.
0: I'm 432 Bravo, responding crew of four. We will have an addition of three others for 432 Delta, over.
1: I'm 432 Bravo, you're responding crew of four. You will have an additional three others for 432 Delta. 2250.
0: I'm 432 Alpha.
1: I'm 432 Alpha, over.
0: If I'm 432 Alpha, if you can respond Delta, you can also respond 432 Kilo, over.
1: I'm 432 Alpha, acknowledge, respond Delta and Kilo 2255.

0: Mike on Koala, this is 432 Kilo. Mike, 432 Kilo responding, possibly 2 minutes to go. Fire order, show over.
1: Mike on 432 Kilo, you're responding approximately 2 minutes to go. 2250.

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3: SkyCom, Aldershot 51, pass shit.
0: One half one shed, well light, steel structure. There are a number of cars in there outside. 432 Alpha has just arrived. We'll stand back and follow their lead, over.
3: Aldershot 51, one shed, well involved. Number of cars outside. 432 Alpha has just arrived and we'll follow their lead. Aldershot 51, be advised, we've actually also activated North Coast 76 as a water tanker, over.
0: Code 8, over.
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0: 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Kör. 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
1: 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Bakom 432 Bravo, över.
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2: Viacom 412 Alpha, we're code 1. We're in the area of Ring Road and Figaro Road. Is there an updated location on this fire at all, over?
0: 412 Alpha Code 1, in the area of Ring Road and Figaro Road, requesting an updated location. Be advised we've only had 1000 call that was taken out of region, and there's a person on site trying to extinguish, over.
2: Viacom 412 Alpha, acknowledge. We'll traverse the area and see if we can find a fire. Over.
0: Viacom 412 Alpha, acknowledged, and we'll traverse and see if we can locate fire. 3310.

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1: Falcon 462 Alpha.
0: 462 Alpha. The agent is GPS. They believe all persons have been accounted for. We have Delta on scene. We have the rule at a 400 meters away. That's flowing water. Possibly there could be a acetylene bottle inside the shed. Trying to get Delta crew to draw acetylene cylinders. Over.
1: Delta 2 Alpha, liaising with QPS, believe all persons accounted for. Delta is on scene. Rules are at a height of 400 metres away, supplying water. Possibly acetylene bottles in shed. Delta crew to pull acetylene cylinders. 432 Alpha, could you establish in sync and try that?

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1: Viacom 412 Alpha, driver.
0: Viacom 412 Alpha. We come across a extremely small fire that has been extinguished by neighbouring properties. The person who has lit the fire has just gone to from scene. Scene is safe, fire is out, and 412 Alpha is code 4, over.
1: Viacom 412 Alpha has come across an extremely small fire as extinguished by neighbouring properties. The person who lit the fire has gone to from scene. Is safe and the fire is out, code 4, 23.
2: Viacom Choir, 490 Victor.
1: Viacom 490 Victor.

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0: Viacom Kiwana, North Coast 76. Responding, Stein Road, crew of 2.
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1: Foxtrot
0: 436 Alpha. Oh, this is 436 Alpha, we code 1 investigating, over.
1: 436 Alpha, code 1 investigating 0005.

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0: Tom, this is 436 Alpha. We've investigated the area. No sign of smoke or fire. 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
0: 32 Alpha, we left the thing in the hands of GPS. We are over.
1: 432 Alpha, left in the hands of GPS, code 4, just please.
0: 432 Alpha, that is code 7, not code 4, over.
1: Roger, code 7, 047.

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1: Queen Alpha, we're responding to QAS Assist with the crews 2 and 1 meeting 1 on scene. Over.
0: Alpha 414 Alpha, acknowledge you're responding with the crew 2 and 1 meeting 1 on scene. 414 Alpha, be advised. QAS
1: Alpha, acknowledge, proceeding, over.
0: Alpha, acknowledge, 03.

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0: 5158 Alpha, responding with the crew of 1 and 4, 0609.

0: Bravo.
1: Tango 415, Bravo, over.
0: Bravo, responding 1 and 2.
1: Tango 415, Bravo, responding with a crew 1 and 2, 06.

0: Microphone 457 Charlie.
1: Microphone 457 Charlie.
0: Microphone 457 Charlie responding to 1 and 6.
1: Microphone 457 Charlie responding to 1 and 2. 06 is

0: iPhone 467 Charlie.
1: iPhone 467 Charlie.
0: So 467 Charlie, we got case 2, motor vehicle fully involved, in action case 1, 154 to BA.
1: iPhone 467 Charlie, code 2, motor vehicle well involved, in action case 1, 154 to MBA 0614.

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0: 147 Charlie. Welcome 467 Charlie, over. 467 Charlie. Vehicle has now been extinguished and area has been made safe. I've left in the hands of GPS and we're at code 4.
1: Welcome 467 Charlie. Vehicle has now been extinguished and area has been made safe. I've left in the hands of the police. Yeah, code 4067.
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0: 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Alarm's been isolated. 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
2: 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Fire from yesterday to do a morning patrol, crew of 2.
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0: Mike, I'm 474 Alpha, keys are at station if required, 10 out to Ocean Moolabah, 101 Moolabah, Esplanade Moolabah, automatic alarm. Pink is 1126, taxi 2202, and be advised 471 Alpha has been paid.
1: Yes, this is well permitted to see. Can you show us responding without keys, please?
0: Roger 474 Alpha, acknowledged, responding without keys, 0903.

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0: 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Alpha responding with Gruel 1 and 3, approximately 1 minute ago.
1: Kamkawana, this is 412 Lima, over. Kamkawana, 412 Lima, 412 Lima is code 5, over.
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3: 482
2: Alpha, over.
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2: Icon 482 Alpha, two vehicle RTC, one vehicle on tow truck, minor damage to the second vehicle, investigating further, 0913.
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3: Alarm has been activated, level 7, adjacent to room 703 by workman activity. Was isolated prior to our arrival by management and has remained isolated in Echo 4.
2: Icon 474 Alpha, alarm activated, level 7, adjacent to room 703 by workman activity. Isolated prior to your arrival by management, has remained isolated, code 40914.

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0: 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If you're if you head towards the dump and the location is just past the turnoff of the dump, over.
1: I'm 413 Alpha, acknowledge blast.
0: Roger, 0915.
2: Flight
0: 482 Alpha, over.
2: Right, QPS are on site. I'm QAS British National Assistant, over.
0: Flight 482 Alpha, QPS are on site, requesting a QAS have been attached to the QPS. 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
2: Yeah, copy that.
0: Roger, 09.
1: Cyclone
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0: on 413 Alpha, do we have an ETA on QAS?
1: 5 on 413 Alpha, that's a negative. 5 on, will request ETA, over.
0: 13 Alpha, acknowledge.
1: Five on 42 Alpha, over.
2: 5 on, you contact QIS operation code 1 response. I have 1 casualty, back plane going into shock, hysterical, over.
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1: 482 Alpha, update from QAS. They are proceeding lights and sirens. They should be on scene shortly, over.
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1: Mike, I'm Mike Uniform 36, over.
0: Uniform 36, on scene at Stein Road, fire investigation, over.
1: Mike, I'm Mike Uniform 36, on scene at Stein Road, fire investigation, 0922.

0: Hi, Tom. Howard, Tolman Lane 41, over.
1: Tolman Lane 41, received.
0: Hi, Tom. Howard, Tolman Lane 41, just confirming you're on site at Dundaffy Control, over.
1: We're on site. We've done one patrol, all contained within the black. We're just going to do another lap around and put a bit of water on a couple of areas just as an added safeguard.

Tom, how is Slovenly 41? You've arrived on site. You've done one patrol, all contained within the black. Going to do another lap and put a bit of water on a couple of spots as added safeguards. 0926.

0: Four Golf 1, 42.
1: I come 42, Alfredo.
0: Four Golf 1, this has been removed from the roadway. Stop the call. We have one female station that will be transported to Scoot. Over.
1: I come 42, Alfredo. Vehicles removed from roadway. Stop. One female station will be transported to Scoot. 0930.

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1: I'm 42 up river.
0: Well, I'm for a tow, for all being moved from the roadway, take my safe. This is the end of QPS, we go for.
1: Pretty sure that will be removed from roadway, so you may stay, but the chances of CS34, turn out to the bridge.

0: 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Fire Ed, crew of 3, over.
1: 471 Alpha, Fireball, Emmanuel College, Fire Ed, crew of 3, 0935.

0: Flight from Cavana, Tower 151.
1: Flight from Tower 51, over.
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0: Icon 413 Alpha, particulars have been taken. Patient has been transported to Bundaberg Base Hospital. Receiving scene in hands of QPS. 413 Alpha is code 4.
1: 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Patient transported to Bundaberg Base Hospital. Leaving scene in hands of QPS. 413 Alpha is code 4, 0946.

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0: Uncle on Mike Charlie 11 arrived Harvey Bay Hospital, building inspection.
1: Uncle Mike Charlie 11 arrived Harvey Bay Hospital, building inspection, 0929.

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0: 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Leaving hand, leaving scene in hands of a fire investigator and code 4, over.
1: 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Leaving in hand of fire investigator, code 4, 1001.

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0: We've done the second patrol around this area.